It may give the wrong impression when the word gets around. But baby, please listen up. We don't have much time. Don't tell this secret. Oh. Listen to me. You better sit down and listen. It's a confidential conversation. 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It's our private investigation. But baby, please listen. We don't have much time. 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

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From the gray Atlantic Ocean to the wide Pacific shore, and you won't be together anymore.

0: 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Every time I come home, I got 50 messages.
1: Drink with the grown ups and listen to the jazz. 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Jazz. Jazz.
2: The tragic combination of liquor and jazz.